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sunny today with a high of 20. Tonight, clear with a low of 9. On Monday, a mix of sun and cloud, high of 20. And on Tuesday, sunny, high of 22.

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sunny today with a high of 20. Tonight, clear with a low of 9. On Monday, a mix of sun and cloud, high of 20. And on Tuesday, sunny, high of 22.

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2: Good morning. It's 7 o'clock. I'm Spencer Byers. Canadian Jobs Minister Patty Hajdu says the union will get more leverage, not less, with the government's proposed new major projects bill. Hajdu made the remarks during an interview. She says that the proposed bill C-39, which is an omnibus bill that includes changes to Sector 107 of the Labor Code, which gives the ministry responsible broad powers to maintain for secure industrial peace. Hajdu says Bill C-39 proposes allowing the federal government to appoint a special mediator for up to 21 days, who would write a report with recommendations which sets out the bargaining issues in both sides' positions and assesses the likelihood of an agreement. The report would be released publicly before it can use a controversial tool to order striking workers back to their jobs. Canada's AI minister says that member nations of both the G7 and the G20 are working towards a solution to regulate artificial intelligence on a global level. Minister Evan Solomon says that the governments have already been discussing AI safety regulations. He added that there are real concerns surrounding the technology and that member nations have accelerated talks in recent days following some major data breaches by AI agencies. On Wednesday, Australian Prime Minister Anthony Albanese revealed that a government website for the country publicly funded health insurance plan had been hacked by an OpenAI agent. The restrictions specifically target Canadian alcohol, whey protein, other whey products, molasses, and motorcycles. The new restrictions will put further pressure on smaller businesses. Vice President and Head of Global Market Economies at Scotiabank, Derek Holt, says that the ban would ultimately be negligible since Canada sends very little dairy and few motorcycles to the U.S. The impact is higher from the restriction on spirits as Canada exported around $1.2 billion in alcohol last year. In sports, the Toronto Blue Jays fell to the Cincinnati Reds last night 5-1. The Jays play their last game of the season tonight. In the PJHL Pollock Division, Eric Gallutson had two goals as the Clinton Raiders beat the Wingham Ironmen 3-1. The Mount Forest Patriots pulled away from the Waukerton Capitals 5-1. And the Hanover Barons doubled up on the Kincardine Bulldogs 6-3. And Toronto FC were dominated by Nashville CS 2-0. Hanny Mukhtar had both goals for Nashville. That's news and sports. The forecast is coming up next.
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2: Sunny today with a high of 20. Tonight clear with a low of 9. On Monday, a mix of sun and cloud, high of 20. And on Tuesday, sunny, high of 22.
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5: Sunny today with a high of 20. Tonight clear with a low of 9. On Monday, a mix of sun and cloud, high of 20. And on Tuesday, sunny, high of 22.

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6: Sunny today with a high of 20. Tonight clear with a low of 9. On Monday, a mix of sun and cloud, high of 20. And on Tuesday, sunny, high of 22.

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2: Good morning. It's 8 o'clock. I'm Spencer Byers. Canadian Jobs Minister Patty Hajdu says the union will get more leverage, not less, with the government's proposed new major projects bill. Hajdu made the remarks during an interview. She says that the proposed bill, C-39, which is an omnibus bill that includes changes to Sector 107 of the Labor Code, which gives the ministry responsible broad powers to maintain for secure industrial peace. Hajdu says Bill C-39 proposes allowing the federal government to appoint a special mediator for up to 21 days, who would write a report with recommendations which sets out the bargaining issues in both sides' positions and assesses the likelihood of an agreement. The report would be released publicly before it can use a controversial tool to order striking workers back to their jobs. Canada's AI minister says that member nations of both the G7 and the G20 are working towards a solution to regulate artificial intelligence on a global level. Minister Evan Solomon says that governments have already been discussing AI safety regulations. He added that there are real concerns surrounding the technology and that member nations have accelerated talks in recent days following some major data breaches by AI agencies. On Wednesday, Australian Prime Minister Anthony Albanese revealed that a government website for the country's publicly funded health insurance plan had been hacked by an OpenAI agent. The restrictions specifically target Canadian alcohol, whey protein, other whey products, molasses, and motorcycles. The new restrictions will put further pressure on smaller businesses. Vice President and Head of Global Market Economies at Scotiabank, Derek Holt, says that the ban would ultimately be negligible since Canada sends very little dairy and few motorcycles to the U.S. The impact is higher from the restriction on spirits as Canada exported around $1.2 billion in alcohol last year. In sports, the Toronto Blue Jays fell to the Cincinnati Reds last night 5-1. The Jays play their last game of the season tonight. In the PJHL Pollock Division, Eric Gallutsen had two goals as the Clinton Raiders beat the Wingham Ironmen 3-1. The Mount Forest Patriots pulled away from the Waukerton Capitals 5-1. And the Hanover Barons doubled up on the Kincardine Bulldogs 6-3. And Toronto FC were dominated by Nashville CS 2-0. Hanny Mukhtar had both goals for Nashville. That's news and sports. The forecast is coming up next.
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2: Sunny today with a high of 20, tonight clear with a low of 9. On Monday, a mix of sun and cloud, high of 20, and on Tuesday, sunny, high of 22. And currently 9 degrees outside the studio. I'm Spencer Byers, this is the Country 104.9.
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6: Sunny today with a high of 20. Tonight clear with a low of 9. On Monday, a mix of sun and cloud, high of 20. And on Tuesday, sunny, high of 22.

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6: Sunny today with a high of 20. Tonight clear with a low of 9. On Monday, a mix of sun and cloud, high of 20. And on Tuesday, sunny, high of 22.

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2: Good morning. It's 9 o'clock. I'm Spencer Byers. Canadian Jobs Minister Patty Hajdu says the union will get more leverage, not less, with the government's proposed new major projects bill. Hajdu made the remarks during an interview. She says that the proposed bill C-39, which is an omnibus bill that includes changes to Sector 107 of the Labor Code, which gives the ministry responsible broad powers to maintain for secure industrial peace. Hajdu says Bill C-39 proposes allowing the federal government to appoint a special mediator for up to 21 days, who would write a report with recommendations which sets out the bargaining issues in both sides' positions and assesses the likelihood of an agreement. The report would be released publicly before it can use a controversial tool to order striking workers back to their jobs. Canada's AI minister says that member nations of both the G7 and the G20 are working towards a solution to regulate artificial intelligence on a global level. Minister Evan Solomon says that the governments have already been discussing AI safety regulations. He added that there are real concerns surrounding the technology and that member nations have accelerated talks in recent days following some major data breaches by AI agencies. On Wednesday, Australian Prime Minister Anthony Albanese revealed that a government website for the country publicly funded health insurance plan had been hacked by an OpenAI agent. The restrictions specifically target Canadian alcohol, whey protein, other whey products, molasses, and motorcycles. The new restrictions will put further pressure on smaller businesses. Vice President and Head of Global Market Economies at Scotiabank, Derek Holt, says that the ban would ultimately be negligible since Canada sends very little dairy and few motorcycles to the U.S. The impact is higher from the restriction on spirits as Canada exported around $1.2 billion in alcohol last year. In sports, the Toronto Blue Jays fell to the Cincinnati Reds last night 5-1. The Jays play their last game of the season tonight. In the PJHL Pollock Division, Eric Gallutson had two goals as the Clinton Raiders beat the Wingham Ironmen 3-1. The Mount Forest Patriots pulled away from the Waukerton Capitals 5-1. And the Hanover Barons doubled up on the Kincardine Bulldogs 6-3. And Toronto FC were dominated by Nashville CS 2-0. Hanny Mukhtar had both goals for Nashville. That's news and sports. The forecast is coming up next.
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2: Sunny today with a high of 20. Tonight clear with a low of 9. On Monday, a mix of sun and cloud, high of 20. And on Tuesday, sunny, high of 22.
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Garth Brooks from 1993 with a coming-of-age tale that summer on Sunday Morning Rewind. And we started this week's show with George Strait from 1999 with his 35th number one hit, Write This Down. And with more to come in our first hour with Little Texas, Tanya Tucker, Alan Jackson, and Shania Twain. And right now it's Alison Krauss with When You Say Nothing at All on Sunday Morning Rewind.

0: On Sunday Morning Rewind from 1993 with A Heart Won't Lie. It was originally intended to be a duet between Reba and Kenny Rogers, but unlike his hits with Dolly Parton, Dottie West, and many others, Kenny couldn't get Reba's voice to mesh with his, so Reba asked if she could take the song and do something else with it, which was to get Vince to sing more than just harmonies, and it turned into a full-blown duet instead. The only problem was the video shoot, which took 4 days, and since Vince wasn't fond of making videos in the first place, it wasn't his favorite part of the process. But Reba says she enjoyed spending that time with Vince and getting to know him better. Welcome to the show. I'm Rick Ringer. We're glad that you're here to recall classics from Sawyer Brown, Sarah Evans, and Clint Black this hour. And in a moment, it's Alan Jackson and the Tom T. Hall classic, Little Bitty, when Sunday Morning Rewind continues.
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6: Sunny today with a high of 20, tonight clear with a low of 9. On Monday, a mix of sun and cloud, high of 20, and on Tuesday, sunny, high of 22.

0: Clint Black from 1994 on Sunday Morning Rewind with a good run of bad luck. Clint released his memoir last spring called My Life and Music, and in it, Clint talks about his insistence at the beginning of his career on writing his own material, something that many young artists are denied the opportunity to do when they're starting out. But with songwriting partner Hayden Nicholas, Clint was able to achieve that, the two teaming up in 1987, nearly 40 years ago. The memoir is also about family and recounts how Clint scaled back his touring after the birth of his daughter Lily so that he didn't become what he called an uncle daddy, a term he had heard in a Billy Joel interview about being on the road so much that your kids don't know you. Coming up, it's one of the best ballads Little Texas ever produced, and right after this, Tracy Lawrence offers up his alibis when Sunday Morning Rewind continues.
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3: Sunny today with a high of 20, tonight clear with a low of 9. On Monday, a mix of sun and cloud, high of 20, and on Tuesday, sunny, high of 22.

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1: Sawyer Brown on Sunday Morning Rewind with their version of 6 Days on the Road from 1997. It was made most famously by Dave Dudley in 1963, and Sawyer Brown's version was perhaps one of the most successful of the dozens of covers recorded over the years. They decided to record it, along with a version of George Jones' The Race Is On, because they recognized that those songs were, in singer Mark Miller's words, quirky and a little different. And Miller said, "We're quirky and a little different." And because they knew that they could make those songs their own in the high-energy stage shows that Sawyer Brown was known for, they went for it and turned both of those songs into big hits for themselves. We've breezed through the first hour of the show and are now ready for more with Mary Chapin Carpenter, Tim McGraw, Rascal Flatts, and more all to come in hour two. And up next, it's Toby Keith when Sunday Morning Rewind continues.
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0: Named the number one country song of 2007 by Billboard magazine, that's Rodney Atkins on Sunday Morning Rewind with Watching You. It was an easy song for Rodney to write. The subject matter was his four-year-old son, Elijah, and was written about the joys of fatherhood and the responsibility that comes with it, that his son was always watching him and learning new things. He wanted to be just like his dad. Atkins discovered that Elijah had been singing his 2006 hit, If You're Going Through Hell Before the Devil Even Knows, to his teachers. Atkins had to stop by the daycare one day and talk to Elijah's teacher on the way to a songwriting appointment, where she said Elijah had been standing in line going, If You're Going Through Hell, Hell, Hell. Well, they soak it all up, don't they? Welcome to the second hour of the show with more to come soon from Darius Rucker, Brooks and Dunn, and in just a moment, Keith Urban, when Sunday Morning Rewind continues.
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5: Sunny today with a high of 20. Tonight clear with a low of 9. On Monday, a mix of sun and cloud, high of 20. And on Tuesday, sunny, high of 22.

0: Rascal Flatts from 2004 with Mayberry on Sunday Morning Rewind. And yes, the Mayberry in the song is the same town you knew from the Andy Griffith Show in the 60s with its easygoing, laid-back southern charm. Band member Gary Lavoc said, "It tells a lot about life, how busy you can get being caught up in the rat race," and added, "It reminds me of my childhood." Lavoc surprised a couple by showing up at their wedding in Sioux Falls, South Dakota recently. According to the bride, her father had participated in a meet and greet with the band and somehow got Gary to show up and sing at the couple's reception. What a wedding gift. Stay with us for more from George Strait. And in a moment, Neil McCoy, when Sunday Morning Rewind continues.
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4: Sunny today with a high of 20, tonight clear with a low of 9. On Monday, a mix of sun and cloud, high of 20, and on Tuesday, sunny, high of 22.

0: George Strait from 1995 with Carried Away on Sunday Morning Rewind. There is no doubt about the staying power of George Strait musically and as a blue jeans model. He continues his long-standing partnership with Wrangler Jeans in a new commercial. George was first seen in a pair of Wranglers back in 1994, and now, at 74 years old, he still suits the denim look to a T. As Strait says in his latest ad for the brand, no matter how much time goes by, no matter which way the wind blows, there they are. The style might change, but they still strike the same chord. Some things just get better with time. We're almost ready to move into hour three of the show shortly with John Anderson, Reba McEntire, Terry Clark, and Toby Keith all on the way. And up next is Faith Hill when Sunday Morning Rewind continues.
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4: I've made my way down to the Van Eggman House, where they are having their Cider Fest. 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There's face painting and so many amazing vendors for you to check out. So stop in and check it out. 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They're super cool. So stop in, check it out, and have a great meal with us down here and just have a blast on your Sunday today.

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John Anderson from 1991 with Straight Tequila Night on Sunday Morning Rewind. And we started off the hour with a signature song from Reba McEntire, The Story of Fancy. And continue now with Dwight Yoakam from 1993 with Ain't That Lonely Yet on Sunday Morning Rewind.

0: Travis Tritt from 1990 on his debut album with I'm Gonna Be Somebody on Sunday Morning Rewind. The story song about a kid named Bobby who dreams of being a big star someday and achieves that goal has a full circle moment at the end of the song when during a concert appearance after Bobby has made it big, he hears the voice of another young lad in the front row singing away and realizes that the young man has the same dreams and aspirations Bobby did years ago. And yes, there is a parallel to Travis's real-life struggle to get to the top, as it took Tritt roughly 10 years of grinding through small gigs and odd jobs after high school to achieve his breakthrough with his debut album, Country Club. Coming up, a lot of ladies have their moment on the show, from Canadians Terry Clark and Patricia Conroy to Mindy McCready. In just a moment, when Sunday Morning Rewind continues.
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7: Sunny today with a high of 20. Tonight clear with a low of 9. On Monday, a mix of sun and cloud, high of 20. And on Tuesday, sunny, high of 22.

0: Terry Clark's debut single from 1995, Better Things to Do, on Sunday Morning Rewind. Terry had just been establishing herself in the Nashville scene, playing for tips at Tootsie's Orchid Lounge on Broadway, when she hooked up with veteran songwriters Tom Shapiro and Chris Waters. And together, they came up with the catchy, edgy, funny lyrics to the song, which became her first top five hit in both Canada and the U.S. Terry supplied the tough cowgirl attitude and sense of humor, of course, too, which is something you always get from her during her live shows. We're moving toward the end of the show soon, but before we go, we'll get into an early hit from Toby Keith and, in a moment, Kenny Chesney, when Sunday Morning Rewind continues.
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8: Sunny today with a high of 20. Tonight clear with a low of 9. On Monday, a mix of sun and cloud, high of 20. And on Tuesday, sunny, high of 22.

0: Toby Keith from his debut album in 1994 with Wish I Didn't Know Now on Sunday Morning Rewind. Toby was exposed to music at a fairly young age from visiting his grandmother's supper club during the summer and seeing what it was like being a working musician, even getting up to play with them sometimes on the stage. But after high school, Toby went to work in the oil fields of Oklahoma. And while doing that, he formed a band that played clubs and roadhouses before eventually moving to Nashville and busking on the streets to no avail, until a flight attendant friend of Toby's passed along a copy of his demo tape to a record company executive, and he signed his first deal, and a Hall of Fame career was born. And that will about do it for this week's show. We hope you enjoyed the memories, and we'll be back with us again next Sunday morning at 9 with more classics on Sunday Morning Rewind. This is Rick Ringer wishing you a great week ahead, and stay with us for Martina McBride up next.
1: Hi, excuse me. 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
2: Good afternoon. It's 12 o'clock. I'm Spencer Byers. Canadian Jobs Minister Patty Hajdu says the union will get more leverage, not less, with the government's proposed new major projects bill. Hajdu made the remarks during an interview. She says that the proposed bill, C-39, which is an omnibus bill that includes changes to Sector 107 of the Labor Code, which gives the ministry responsible broad powers to maintain for secure industrial peace. Hajdu says Bill C-39 proposes allowing the federal government to appoint a special mediator for up to 21 days, who would write a report with recommendations which sets out the bargaining issues in both sides' positions and assesses the likelihood of an agreement. The report would be released publicly before it can use a controversial tool to order striking workers back to their jobs. Canada's AI minister says that member nations of both the G7 and the G20 are working towards a solution to regulate artificial intelligence on a global level. Minister Evan Solomon says that the governments have already been discussing AI safety regulations. He added that there are real concerns surrounding the technology and that member nations have accelerated talks in recent days following some major data breaches by AI agencies. On Wednesday, Australian Prime Minister Anthony Albanese revealed that a government website for the country's publicly funded health insurance plan had been hacked by an OpenAI agent. The United States is ready to ban a number of Canadian imports effective Tuesday. The restrictions specifically target Canadian alcohol, whey protein, other whey products, molasses, and motorcycles. The new restrictions will put further pressure on smaller businesses. Vice President and Head of Global Market Economies at Scotiabank, Derek Holt, says that the ban would ultimately be negligible since Canada sends very little dairy and few motorcycles to the U.S. The impact is higher from the restriction on spirits as Canada exported around $1.2 billion in alcohol last year. In sports, the Toronto Blue Jays play their final game of the season today against the Cincinnati Reds at 3:07. Max Scherzer will get the start for the Jays and maybe his last career game. In the PJHL Pollock Division, the Kincardine Bulldogs take on the undefeated Fergus Whalers at 3 p.m. and the Wingham Ironmen host the Mitchell Hawks at 4:30 p.m. And there's 14 games in the NFL today. 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That's news and sports. 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
2: Sunny today with a high of 20. Tonight clear with a low of 9. On Monday, a mix of sun and cloud, high of 20. And on Tuesday, sunny, high of 22. And currently 16 degrees outside the studio. I'm Spencer Byers in the Country 104.9.
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0: Sam Hunt, Downtown's Dead, today's Best Country, Country 104.9, and that is your Spelling Bee Sunday Songs featuring your artist for today. We had Sam Hunt with Downtown's Dead. Before that, Band Perry with Done. Kicking us off, Garth Brooks and Blake Shelton with Dive Bar. And the letter we were highlighting this week, it was in fact the letter D for vitamin D.
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6: I've made my way down to the Van Aikman House in Aikmanville. 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And of course, they have their Van Aikman House, which is so much fun to go into and check out some of the history. And there's some people inside that will tell you some great stories about the history of the house and the town here.
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8: Sunny today with winds gusting north 20 kilometers to 40 kilometers, high of 22. Tonight, clear with a low of 9. On Monday, a mix of sun and cloud, high of 20. And on Tuesday, a mix of sun and cloud, high of 20.

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0: Jelly Roll with Liar, today's Best Country, Country 104.9. So a CTV news reporter was outside the Toronto Raptors practice facility, and he was reporting on Kawhi Leonard's new contract extension when an unexpected guest decided to join him on camera. Believe it or not, Raptors star Scotty Barnes. He was outside, catching some fresh air, and having some lunch outside when he decided to come into the camera frame and react to what the reporter was talking about. And he was actually saying, like, wow, mouthing the words wow and grabbing at his heart when he heard about the two-year, $115 million extension that Kawhi Leonard got. I mean, yeah, I'd be reacting the same way.
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7: Sunny today with winds gusting north 20 kilometers to 40 kilometers, high of 22. Tonight, clear with a low of 9. On Monday, a mix of sun and cloud, high of 20. And on Tuesday, a mix of sun and cloud, high of 20.

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Cameron Whitcomb with Kingdom of Fear, today's best country, Country 104.9. Welcome to that 1 o'clock hour. You're hanging out here with Zach on this Sunday afternoon. Hope you're having a great weekend. Hoping you've had a great weekend so far. Full weather update coming up in 10 minutes. Here's Jason Aldean. You make it easy.

0: 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Coming up at 1:30, the tire-changing robot.
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3: Sunny today with winds gusting north 20 kilometers to 40 kilometers, high of 22. Tonight, clear with a low of 9. On Monday, a mix of sun and cloud, high of 20. And on Tuesday, a mix of sun and cloud, high of 20.

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1: Originally from Hamilton, Jeff Rogers now calls Huntsville home. He loved the stage, started out with performing at every talent show his elementary school put on. He's worked as an Elvis Presley tribute artist, plus a Dwight Yoakam tribute artist. Now with his own song, this is Jeff Rogers with This Is The Life.

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2: Ain't it crazy, baby? I just one drink could change things. Who'd ever thought we'd make it? Who'd have thought we'd ever come this far? Sparks flying over Bud Lights. Do what you're doing for the rest of your

0: Today's Best Country, Country 104.9, Nate Holler with Lightning in a Bottle. So this one's pretty interesting. It appears that Pit Pro Automotive out of San Francisco has installed a tire-changing robot at a tire shop in Calgary. Believe it or not, it's at a Cal Tire. Now, they're saying that this robot can swap a full set of four tires in just 15 minutes. Yeah, seriously, that's quite fast. And yeah, quite cool because, you know, usually changing tires, you know, you got to leave it there for a bit. Now you literally could just stay there for a bit.
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was rolling wheels and shifting gears round that Jersey Turnpike. Barney stopped me with his gun 10 minutes after midnight. Said, sir, you broke the limit in this rusty old truck. I don't know about that accent, son. Just where did

0: Alan Jackson, Where I Come From, today's Best Country, Country 104.9. And we want to send you to see the Chicks live in concert. It's their Taking the Long Way 20th Anniversary Tour, and you could win round-trip airfare, accommodation, and two tickets to see the Chicks live this November at the Dolby Theater in Hollywood, California. 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That's right, real chicks, by the way. 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
3: Sunny today with winds gusting north 20 kilometers to 40 kilometers, high of 22. Tonight, clear with a low of 9. On Monday, a mix of sun and cloud, high of 20. And on Tuesday, a mix of sun and cloud, high of 20.

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Welcome to that 2 o'clock hour. Full weather update coming up in 10 minutes. Here's Jason Aldean and Carrie Underwood. 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
5: Sunny today with winds gusting north 20 kilometers to 40 kilometers, high of 22. Tonight, clear with a low of 9. On Monday, a mix of sun and cloud, high of 20. And on Tuesday, a mix of sun and cloud, high of 20.

0: With Don't Be Stupid, today's best country, Country 104.9. This is a crazy story. So an Italian man is being probed for carrying a crocodile head in his luggage. And believe it or not, he could face jail time. So after this passenger who arrived at an airport in Turin had his bags checked and police officials came across the dead reptile, the head, which had been dried and wrapped in paper, was seized. Now, he was actually reported for importing a specimen belonging to a protected species without the required certificate or license. And if this guy's convicted, he could actually face a fine between $23,200 and $232,000, or a 6 month to 1 year stint in prison. Seriously, wild.
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5: Sunny today with winds gusting north 20 kilometers to 40 kilometers, high of 22. Tonight, clear with a low of 9. On Monday, a mix of sun and cloud, high of 20. And on Tuesday, a mix of sun and cloud, high of 20.

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And I'm sure one of your friends is about to come over here, 'cause she's supposed to

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We got your full weather update coming up in 10 minutes. Here's Thomas Rhett with Die a Happy Man.

0: 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A grandma from Scotland who's getting some fame for something almost unheard of.
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4: Sunny today with winds gusting north 20 kilometers to 40 kilometers, high of 22. Tonight, clear with a low of 9. On Monday, a mix of sun and cloud, high of 20. And on Tuesday, a mix of sun and cloud, high of 20.

0: That's Paul Brandt with Alberta Bound. Today's Best Country, Country 104.9. So a gamer grandma from Scotland earned a Guinness World Record as the oldest female Fortnite streamer on Twitch at the age of 78. I kid you not. Kath Bowie is her name, and she's been live streaming her gaming sessions on the website for 9 years as Grumpy Gran 48. And she was instantly intrigued by the game Fortnite when she saw her grandson playing it all the way back in 2017. Now, 9 years playing Fortnite. And, you know, I've got a good couple hours in the game. I know for a fact she could probably whoop my butt in that game.
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5: Sunny today with winds gusting north 20 kilometers to 40 kilometers, high of 22. Tonight, clear with a low of 9. On Monday, a mix of sun and cloud, high of 20. And on Tuesday, a mix of sun and cloud, high of 20.

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James Barker Band with After Dark, today's best country, Country 104.9. Welcome to that 4 o'clock hour. You're hanging out here with Zach on this Sunday afternoon. Hope you're having a good one out there. Here's Zach Brown Band and Jimmy Buffett, Knee Deep.

0: 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Canada's Wonderland's new Halloween haunt.
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6: Sunny today with winds gusting north 20 kilometers to 40 kilometers, high of 22. Tonight, clear with a low of 9. On Monday, a mix of sun and cloud, high of 20. And on Tuesday, a mix of sun and cloud, high of 20.

0: That's Dean Brody. You got the wrong guy. Today's Best Country, Country 104.9. So another Halloween tradition is about to make its much-anticipated comeback for the 2026 Halloween year, and that is the Halloween haunt at Canada's Wonderland. Now, the amusement park is actually gearing up for 5 whole weeks of frightening fun that goes well beyond the requisite of thrill rides and park-themed food. So they're actually doing haunted mazes, some sinister scare actors, and immersive experiences that will really test your heart and maybe even your stomach. But this year's attraction, they are bringing in the Conjuring Beyond Fear experience, where guests pretend to be paranormal investigators tasked with locking away cursed artifacts before ominous characters take over the realm. I read that off of their website. But I got to say, I really do got to try that because I do like little experiences like that, so I might have to buy a pass.
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2: Goderich Knights of Columbus Thursday Night Bingo is back for the summer and the fall at the Columbus Center in Goderich. 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

0: 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It's their Taking the Long Way 20th Anniversary Tour, and you could win round-trip airfare, accommodation, and two tickets to see the Chicks live this November at the Dolby Theater in Hollywood, California. 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And it's brought to you by Schaefer's Ladies Wear and Lingerie, the Maitland Golf, and today's Best Country, Country 104.9.
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6: Sunny today with winds gusting north 20 kilometers to 40 kilometers, high of 22. Tonight, clear with a low of 9. On Monday, a mix of sun and cloud, high of 20. And on Tuesday, a mix of sun and cloud, high of 20.

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Dallas Smith, good time goes. Today's Best Country, Country 104.9. We got your top 30 countdown coming up the next hour at 6. Here's Thompson Square. Are you going to kiss me or not?

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4: Sunny today with winds gusting north 20 kilometers to 40 kilometers, high of 22. Tonight, clear with a low of 9. On Monday, a mix of sun and cloud, high of 20. And on Tuesday, a mix of sun and cloud, high of 20.

0: Dean Brody, Canadian Girls, today's Best Country, Country 104.9. Do you ever feel like you're not eating as much when you're around your partner? Like, apparently you're not alone. Scientists say that there's actual stuff going on internally when you're with your partner while eating. Apparently, a partner's presence eases blood sugar, cold, and stress responses as well, which is so interesting to me because, yeah, I get that with my girlfriend. Like, we'll be eating, and then suddenly I'm, like, good to go. Like, I'm not even feeling the food. Researchers call the phenomenon social physiology and suggest it may help explain why humans and other social species evolved to form close bonds. How about that?
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1: 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That's Jody Messina with Bye Bye. I'm Zach. That's it for me. Hope you have a fantastic rest of the day. I am out of here. But hey, don't go away, though. We've got your top 30 countdown coming up next at 6 o'clock, all right here on today's Best Country, Country 104.9. Have yourself a good one.
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5: Sunny today with winds gusting north 20 kilometers to 40 kilometers, high of 22. Tonight clear with a low of 9. On Monday, a mix of sun and cloud, high of 20. And on Tuesday, a mix of sun and cloud, high of 20.

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3: Hey, it's Rod West. I'm your host for the next couple of hours as we count down 30 of the hottest songs in country radio. Oh, it's lots of fun. Have you heard this before? Sure you have, and that's why you're back listening. 30 songs will have some Nashville notes in conversation with folks like Morgan Wallen, Shaboozy, Taylor Swift, and more. A fresh pick, a throwback. It's all here, ready to go. Are you ready? All right. Before we start, who had the number one song last week on the Top 30 Countdown? Well, that would be Stella Lefty and Boston.
4: Oh,

She's been holding down the number one spot for the past 3 weeks. Can she make it a full month in a row? Probably. We'll have to wait and see. Still a lefty and Boston. It's Rod West. Are you ready? All right. Dim the lights. Here we go. Kick it out the top 30 countdown this week from BC. Big guy, too. He's like standing 6'9". Yes, we're talking about Braden King. His smash brick hit, We Got Beer.

0: That's Brighton King from Nanaimo, B.C. Yeah, Nanaimo. Is that like the chocolate bar? Same place, that town. Brighton King, he was a contestant on American Idol back then. Didn't get too far, but look at him now. It, really a great banger of a tune.
1: Yeah, totally. I wrote it thinking about summer in Saskatchewan. I wrote it thinking about my summers. So, yeah, I hope it connects on that prairie level and beyond. It's just a fun, good time song with your buddies.
0: Exactly. That's why we like it so much. Brighton King, song number 30. Number 29 goes into another big guy, 6 footer and change, Russell Dickerson. This is Worth Your Wild.

0: Top 30 countdown out of a little town of Mile May over near Hanover. That's Owen Wrigley. Big hits, Love, Hate, Love. He's been traveling across the country. He's coming back to Ontario and doing a show at the Pickering Casino Resort November 3rd if you want to see him. That's the number 28 song this week. Number 29 belonged to Russell Dickerson, Worth Your Wild, and Braden King. Yeah, party anthem. We got beer. Do you? All right, well, save me one. Great start to the countdown. We'll take a quick break and come back and we'll check in with the pilot.
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0: Hey, it's Rod West. Thanks for tuning in and checking out this week's Top 30 Countdown. Tim Hicks released his sixth full-length album called Going Somewhere. He just wrapped up his summer tour. Going to take a little time off to recuperate. His next single out is called She Rides Away. That's dropping next weekend. And he's releasing a vinyl version, a limited edition cherry red vinyl version of the album Going Somewhere. You can actually get that through his official website. The Pilot is song number 27. Here's Tim Hicks, Top 30 Countdown.

0: Say so, Dan and Shay, song number 26 this week on the Top 30 Countdown, coming to Ontario, the RBC Amp, October the 1st. That'd be a great show to check out. Tim Hicks before that, too, with The Pilot. It's Rod West. Doing good? All right. Luke Combs back with a new single, and he reflects on the time when he knew this is what he wanted to do.
1: At that time. And so it was a scary proposition to go, like, when this ends, what now? You know what I mean? So that was kind of my experience there. And that was the way that I was living my life at that time. And then when I found, you know, when I picked the guitar up, you know, towards the end of my college career, it was like immediately all made sense. It like flipped, like the whole script just flipped. It was like, then it was like, oh, like I'm almost out. Like now I can go do the thing I want to go do. And it all made sense. But
0: playing the guitar. Yeah, Luke Combs doing pretty good, too, considering. His new track is called Rethink Some Things. Yeah, it's song number 25 this week on the Top 30.

0: Today's Best Country, Cole Wetzel, Ella Langley. They've been friends for a year, and I thought they said, you know, we got to do a song together. We and buds, why don't we do something? They finally got time, and that's the number 24 single this week, Jaded. Luke Combs there with song number 25 and Rethink Some Things. I'm Rod West. You good? All right. Time for Nashville Notes. Another West Coaster out of BC, Cameron Whitcomb, big winner at this year's Canadian Country Music Association Awards. He was one time a contestant on American Idol, and now he's won Best Album for The Hard Way. He also nabbed Male Artist of the Year and Entertainer of the Year as well. Female Artist of the Year went to New Mommy, Megan Patrick, and the James Barker Band picked a Fan's Choice and Group of the Year. And Megan Maroney kind of joking about the false online claims that she died. Apparently, there was a Google search that briefly showed that she died like on the 20th of this month. She says, well, contrary to popular belief, I'm still alive. Google, you got this one wrong. And that's Nashville Notes, part two coming up later on. We'll get back to the countdown after the break, and we'll take our boots off, too.
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0: Hey, thanks for joining us on the Top 30 Countdown. I'm Rod West. John Party, one of the big performers of this past weekend's Misty City Musical Festival down the falls. I saw the pictures. Wish it was there. He's

0: It's just a couple of years ago, he was still being a construction worker, working at homes and building stuff like that. Yeah, but now he's enjoying the limelight. Song number 22 from Tyler Joe Miller and Under the Influence. John Party has his boots off with song number 23. I'm Rod West. Forecast and a fresh pick coming up.
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4: Originally from Hamilton, Jeff Rogers now calls Huntsville home. He loved the stage, started out with performing at every talent show his elementary school put on. He's worked as an Elvis Presley tribute artist, plus a Dwight Yoakam tribute artist. Now with his own song, this is Jeff Rogers with This Is The Life.

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1: Hey, it's you and I on the Top 30 Countdown. I'm Rod West. Well, before pursuing his music full-time in Nashville, he actually worked as a behavioral therapist in therapy with kids with autism. He actually holds a degree in counseling and ministerial leadership. And we're talking about Zach John King. He's got the big 21 hit this week with Get to Drinkin'.

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2: It's the Top 30 Countdown. I'm Rod West. Appreciate you being there. Morgan Wallen actually has some of his family singing on his album, on The Problem. He said it all started back in the day when the family used to sing together.
3: Yeah, Ashlyn, me, her, and Michaela, we grew up singing harmonies in church. And, you know, my mom was real musical with us growing up, you know, whether like it was learning the 50 states or learning whatever. It was always something to do with song, you know, like everything was music. So I kind of had no choice in that matter, but thankfully. And, yeah, Ashlyn, I've always loved her voice. I've always wanted to do this with her, but I've always kind of been in a hurry, and it just never happened. And it almost happened this time, too. But luckily, she came in here actually in the studio and sang, and that was her first experience, you know, singing behind a mic like that, being recorded. So it was cool for me to be in here.
2: And she did it, too. It sang background. Morgan Wallen, his song, Don't We? Yeah, it's song number 19 this week on the Top 30.

Top 30 Countdown with back-to-back Morgan Wallen tracks. Bean by Now, that's the new one. It was just released in July. The song before that, Don't We, came out in May. And now both songs are on the Top 30 Countdown. Songs number 19 and 18, respectively. Nice. Zach Top still hanging out, Sell the Sanity. That's where I like to be. That's his new track, and it's song number 17.

0: Song number 17 this week belongs to Zach Top. That's South of Sandy. His 90s style continues. Of course, he's been inspired by legends like George Strait and Alan Jackson. You think? I know. I like it too. Morgan Wallen had the number 18 song with Been By Now. I'm Rod West. All right, quick pause. We'll come back. And one of the guys, actually a guy who won big, including Entertainer of the Year at the CCMAs on the past weekend, he's up next.
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0: Out of BC, that's Kara Whitcomb and Kingdom of Fear. He just picked up Album of the Year and Entertainer of the Year at the CCMAs this past week in Saskatchewan. Nice. Way to go, Cameron. I'm Rod West. We are halfway through the countdown. Are you good? You're good? Can I get you something from the kitchen? Okay, we'll do that in a bit. Shaboozy having a fun year, and he talks about his new album coming out, being a little bit different.
1: Well, I said the biggest thing with this album was the fact that what someone can't tell me is that I didn't try to exercise my creativity to the fullest extent. It's almost like more so like this is where this is where his brain went.
2: Yeah, yeah.
1: You know, versus like hopefully, and I know there'll be songs on there that people love and play, but I don't think it's like about that. Honestly, it's just about the fact that to inspire or to show people it's like this is, you can do anything you kind of want to.
2: Well, know? To me, it's
0: been a great album. The new single from called Cowgirl, song number 15.

That's High Valley. Fools, song number 14 on the Top 30 Countdown. Ella Langley has a 3 position on this week's Top 30. You already heard one with Co Wetzel. This is a single called Love and Life Again. It's song number 13.

0: Song number 13 for Ella Langley, sort of describing her burnout for doing so many shows. It finally took a little break, came back, and Love and Life Again. Ella Langley, second appearance on the countdown. There's still another one to go. We'll get to that. I'm Rod West. Hey, it's National Notes Part 2. Carrie Underwood working on a rock album with a little mentoring from Guns N' Roses frontman Axl Rose. Yeah, new stuff. Not very country, more rock. And she's an old rocker. She and Axl actually performed together at Stagecoach recently. She did a whole bunch of rock tunes, including Limp Bizkit and others. Look for a new rock album coming from Karen, but we'll wait and see. And Lainey Wilson is launching a home daycare line. Yeah, inspired by her signature cowgirl boots. You know, hand-painted ceramic bowls and vases and dishes and all kinds of neat stuff. All handcrafted and painted. Look for that on her socials, Lainey Wilson. And that's the Nashville Notes. Back to the countdown in just a second. We'll throw our hands up next.
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0: That's Jelly Roll Hands Up, song number 12 this week on the Top 30 Countdown. And Jelly, who was actually filling in for Jimmy Kimmel on his show, had a lot of fun. He said he loves the laughs he's getting. He says he's now considering doing a comedy stand-up show. Take it on the road. That's what he's talking about. We'll have to wait and see.
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0: You know who Mackenzie Porter is, right? And she's from Alberta, and her husband, Jake Etheridge. They're actually a real-life married country music duo, but they go under the names of Thelma and James. Yeah, and the new single, Alternate Endings. Sort of a pondering what's it like to be in an alternate universe. 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

0: Number one song this week back in 1999. Yeah, Kenny Chesney. You had me for Hello. I remember dancing with my then girlfriend, now wife, Michelle, at Nashville North down in Georgetown 27 years ago. I know, great song. Also heard from Bailey Zimmerman with the number 11 song this week, Chevy Silverado. Yeah, how much does it cost to fill up that truck? Okay, we're going to slide it now to the top 10. Are you ready?
1: Number 10.

I knew it, Taylor Swift. I knew it. I knew you, today's best country. Taylor's expected to be back at the CMA Awards for the first time in over 10 years. Her country song has earned Single of the Year nomination. Very nice. The CMAs will be on Wednesday, November the 18th. That's song number 10. Song number 9 belongs to the boys who picked up a CCMA for Group of the Year. It's the James Barker Band. Here's song number 9 with After Dark.

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2: Hey, it's Rod West. Thanks for tuning in to the Top 30 Countdown. We got some free sunshine now with Tennille Towns. Here's song number 8.

0: Some free sunshine for Neil Towns on the top 30 countdown. Riley Green has finished the blind auditions for season 20 of The Voice and is about halfway through filming. He says the show is actually filming two seasons at the same time. So he's constantly switching gears, working back and forth with different people and trying to work around the schedule. And he also brings out his lucky duck call.
1: Quack.
0: Yeah, apparently he only brings it out when he needs it.
1: Quack, quack, quack.
0: Yeah. Riley Green, song number 7 with Think As You're Drunk.

Lenny Wilson with John Mayer and guitar there. Phones, keys, wallet. Where are my glasses? Oh, they're on my face. Never mind. Top 30 countdown continues. Dallas Smith is going to tell us how it all began. But first, he's got the number 5 song this week with Good Time Goes.

0: Smith with the number five song this week with Good Times Go. I've met him a few times over the year. Even before he went country, I knew him as the front man from the good band called Default. He was a rocker back in the day, and apparently he was a little on the shy side, too.
1: An entire lifetime ago. We were fresh out of high school, very shy kid, but knew that I had to kind of put my neck out there, and like if I really wanted to do something and I enjoyed it, which was participate in music somehow, I kind of had to just go with it. So I was very, very reserved, very shy. And then next thing you know, yeah, I'm in a band, got a record deal, and we're on tour with Nickelback, and got a platinum record in the U.S., and we're on The Tonight Show, and MTV, and VH1, and all the stuff that comes with that, right? It was intense.
0: Yeah, but he had fun. I remember talking years ago. He said, oh, yeah, we're on the road with Nickelback. Go figure. Dallas Smith, number five this week with Good Times Roll. Let the good times roll on the roll and continue. Song number four, yet another Ella Langley song.
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